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So this is a traditional summertime Western hat that a lot of the local cowboys would wear. It's made out of palm leaf. It's really soft, but it's durable, so it holds up well if you're working in it, if you're in rain. We also get snow sometimes in the summer, so these are great just to hold up in bad weather. This is a traditional winter type hat, and it's a blend of rabbit and beaver fur. So this is one of our nicer hats. It runs about $400, so it's a very expensive but durable hat.

0: หมวกคาวบอยอาจมีลักษณะบางอย่างต่างกันไปตามพื้นที่อย่างเช่นในรัฐเท็กซัสจะใส่หมวกที่มีปีกใหญ่กว่าและขอบงุ้มเข้าหากันแบบนี้และนอกจากหมวกแล้วยังมีรองเท้าบูทให้เลือกอีกหลายแบบด้วยแต่ถ้าเป็นรุ่นคลาสสิกแบบชาววัยเวสจริงๆส่วนมากจะทำจากหนังสัตว
1: ์ A lot of locals would like to wear a taller top something like theseTo ride in, so their legs don't rub on the saddle and create irritation. This is a traditional look. This would be something that a local person would wear, just because of its functionality and durability. These ones are hand done, so really expensive, but something that are worn for dress, not for working or riding in. So country.Singers, they wear typically fancier type boots. They're a lot more modern, I would say, with a little bit of country or cowboy mixed in, but they're not traditional cowboy. We're definitely a Western culture. It's just part of who we are. We have the wide open spaces, we have the ranches, people that work to, you know, live that way andThe lifestyle is definitely the same. Obviously, there's, you know, technology that has advanced, but people still like to use the old ways. So, yeah, you could say it's cowboy forever.

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1: Good morning, teacher.
2: Good morning, students. Good morning, teachers around the country. Welcome to our English class today. And today it's going to be the last episode for Unit 2, Health and Wellness. Everybody, are you tired?
3: No.
2: Are you happy that we are up to episode 30?
1: Yeah.
2: Wow, we almost finished the semester. นะครับผมเราเหลืออีกนิดหน่อยเราก็จะจบเทอมแล้วเรามาได้เกินกว่าครึ่งทางแล้วนะครับ Everybody shark.
1: Shark.
2: Everybody shark.
1: Shark.
2: Everybody shark shark shark.
1: Shark.
2: Hi, hello, hi.
1: Hello,
2: hi. Hi, hi.
1: Hello.
2: Everybody shark.
1: Shark.
2: Everybody shark shark.
1: Shark.
2: Hi, hello, hi.
1: Hello, hi.
2: Hi, hi.
1: Hello, hello.
2: Shark.Many people do that. All right, students back home. I'm sure you are happy with our class. And today is going to be the last one for Unit 2. And next time, we're going to start a new unit, which is about entertainment. But let's see what we're going to learn today, everybody. And today's lesson is time to exercise 2. Time to exercise 2. I wish you can remember. I hope you can remember.What you learned last time. All right, everybody, and let's see the objectives of today's lesson. Today, you will be able to present an exercise you are interested in. And let's see, everybody, this word, interested, it means something about your feelings. It comes from your feeling inside. We don't use interesting, but we use interested to tell about your feelings. So this one means an exercise. You're gonna use, pick up one exercise that you are interested in.And then you're gonna study more, find more information, and present it to your friends. นะครับคือวันนี้นะครับเราจะทำการศึกษาการออกกำลังกายหนึ่งอย่างนะครับที่เราสนใจนะครับเพราะว่า interested ตรงนี้แปลว่าที่เราสนใจนะครับผมและเราก็จะ present ให้กับเพื่อนๆทั้งต้นทางและปลายทางฟังนะครับโอเค let's see now everybody let's check if you can remember reading strategies นะครับ last time we have talked about skimming andScanning. Who can tell me what is skimming? One more time. Skimming you use for to find the general ideas. What about scanning? To find the specific informations. Okay. Okay. Today, everybody, we're going to begin or start the class with upper body stretch again. Upper body stretch again. Last time we do the stretching, and today we're going to do the stretching for the last time before we start the class. All right, everybody. I want you all to.Stand up. นักเรียนปลายทางด้วยนะครับเรียนปลายทางเช่นเดียวกันนะครับ Stand up ปลายทางเช่นเดียวกันโอเค All right everybody I want you to pull up your arms นะครับ like this โอเค And then calf raise like this up and down and we're gonna do up for 10 seconds. 1, 2, 3, up. 1, 2, 3, 4, 5, 6, 7, 8, 9, 10. Okay. And down. Okay. This one we call calf raise. Okay, calf raise. And then everybody tight your hand and put it in front. Okay. As much as you can. Up. And then down. Okay. And then calf raise for 10 seconds. 1,